what you're experiencing is, in fact, an interlude. I would like you to kick back and think about everything.

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Then I cried, Lord, there must be

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town. Spent the night in a $10 mansion. You woke me the next morning crying.

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around again. Nothing's changed except the names. Their love burned just like mine, before my time, before my time. And in the dim of yesterday, I

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1: Yeah, it's for the people in the wallet.
2: Yeah,
1: check it out.
2: You know how I go down.
1: I'm gonna mark that up.
2: I know I did.
1: Come here a little bit in this.
2: Little
1: on the really on though. A little bit louder.
2: Yeah.
1: Everybody know what's going on.
2: Yeah.
1: Hey, mom. Hey, I ain't playing. That's the key.

I've heard people say that too much of anything is not good for you, baby. But I don't know about that. There's many times that we've loved and we've shared love and made love. It doesn't seem to me like it's enough. It's just not enough, baby. It's just not enough.

the worst days of HUD corruption have passed. And lately, HUD has also been trying not to saddle poor people with homes they can't afford to keep up. HUD's biggest problem now is that it has billions of dollars.

claims to real estate in the nation's failing cities. And no city is having a tougher time of it than Detroit. One plant after another has abandoned Detroit. Thousands of small businesses have shut down and moved out. Entire commercial blocks are almost completely boarded up. There are bright spots like the huge new Renaissance Center. This is supposed to bring new life to the center city, but so far,

Hi, it's Jeff calling. It's Tuesday, it's 1 o'clock. I've got a horrible cold. Regarding your remix, we haven't done it. Peter had to go away, he's been away for 4 weeks. He was halfway through it when he left. So the options are, go ahead and do it without us, or you could wait, he's back on this coming Monday, and we could do it by the end of that week, if possible, because we, you know, we really want to do it. If you can't wait, then we could do one anyway, and you could release it on a single with us or something. Why don't we do a split single or something? Well, that's a good idea anyway. But we would like to be on, but we don't want to mess your plans up.

keep walking through life or find peace within. So I jumped into the unknown. I learned to feel again.